0: что дыхает.
1: Разом в Блиц FM.
2: Six foot two, eyes blue, I'm into it. 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And you're home, you're in love, but the club is the opposite. Yeah, so why do I get drawn to you like a magnet?

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You got my heart, you got my soul, got me right down to my bones. Don't need no dollar, 'cause with you I feel at home.

What is house music? A unique form of music that gives complete freedom of expression. It's not with a continual form of just something that you do continually. But it's just something that, it's real simple, and it just deals with anybody.

0: FM.
1: You used to be wide-eyed, bright-eyed, full of desire, till the fire died. You used to be wild-child, boy, you're tied down, live 9 to 5 now, wanna get out, wanna be.